91.3 FM KXCI Tucson. Boy, it was a very punk rock birthday day today here on the home stretch. That whole set of music reflecting artists born on this day, wrapping up with the Buzzcocks. Their guitarist Steve Diggle, born on this day in 1955. From Singles Going Steady, that was Ever Fallen in Love with Someone You Shouldn't Have. New York Dolls before that, as well as Johnny Thunders and the Heartbreakers. And that reflective of the birthday of Jerry Nolan, drummer for the New York Dolls and the Heartbreakers, born on this day in 1946, when the Dolls kind of, you know, imploded, dissolved, however you want to say it, but were no more. He left with Johnny Thunders in 1975. And together with Richard Hell, formed the Heartbreakers. Before Jerry Nolan, reflected in New York Dolls and the Heartbreakers, we heard from Motorhead and Welsh musician Phil Campbell, born on this day in 1961. We lost him just a few months ago on March 13th of 2026. It all began there for the birthday set with guitarist Carlos Alomar, best known for his work with Mick Jagger, Iggy Pop, Simple Minds, Paul McCartney, and perhaps mostly David Bowie. And we heard a song that he co-wrote with David Bowie, his guitar riff, the basis of that song, Young Americans, found on Changes Bowie and other places. I'm Hannah. It's the home stretch on KXCI. Your local pick is coming up right after this. First, letting you know support for KXCI is provided by the Tucson Symphony Orchestra, presenting Star Wars A New Hope live in concert May 16th and 17th at the Linda Ronstadt Music Hall. The Tucson Symphony performs John Williams' score live while the film Star Wars A New Hope is projected. 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And the Southern Arizona Film Society presents the Nogales International Film Festival from May 13th through the 17th. The festival celebrates the twin cities of Nogales, Sonora, and Arizona, using the border as a point of connection for filmmakers, artists, and communities. By highlighting culture, film, and industry, the festival aims to establish Nogales as a cultural hub. Information about the festival is available at soazfilm.org. This has been a community impact announcement from KXCI. All right, for our local pick today, I am delighted to throw the spotlight on local hip-hop artist Big Ox, who is involved in all sorts of projects around town and performs in a variety of iterations. One of his current projects is a monthly hip-hop night at Shays that takes place every second Saturday, including this Saturday, May 9th. It's called Why You Slept, and aiming to bring more local hip-hop to the masses. Glad to highlight his work from the album Street Elijah. 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

91.3 FM, KXCI, Tucson. New from Lana Del Rey there, her latest single, First Light. Also in there, Kelsey Liu, gorgeous new album from her entitled So Help Me God. That was Portrait of a Lady on Fire. Classic Isaac Hayes in there with Walk On By. And that melding nicely with our local pick from hip-hop artist Big Ox. We heard new Heavy Medallions from Street Elijah. And Big Ox goes by a lot of different monikers. I think in the case of the event that we're talking about today, he's Oxzilla. But he is the force behind While You Slept, which is a hip-hop showcase happening every second Saturday at Shea's, including this Saturday, May 9th. I'm Hannah. It's the Homestretch on KXCI. More music, including the latest from They Might Be Giants, right after this. 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All right, They Might Be Giants have a brand new album out entitled The World Is to Dig. And this is the track Je n'ai pas.

My name is Chris Miranda. I am a DJ at Electric Feel on Friday nights, 8 p.m. to 10 p.m. And we play a variety of types of electronic music, ranging from house, disco, techno, drum and bass, tech house, everything in between. To me, KXCI sounds like a breath of fresh air. It's a new experience every time. Well, I get to play. I get to show people what I do, my craft. This is Chris Miranda, and you're listening to KXCI Tucson.

0: Yerel haberlere bakacak olursak, depresif bir adam kendini gitar teliyle astı. 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

91.3 FM, KXCI, Tucson. 16 horsepower, take us to the 4 o'clock hour there with Brimstone Rock from their album Low Estate. Firewater in the mix as well with Three-Legged Dog off of their album The Golden Hour. Mariachi El Bronx, Into the Afterlife, powerful track that closes out their latest album, Mariachi El Bronx 4. And new music from They Might Be Giants kicked everything off. You heard a track from their new album, The World Is to Dig. I'm Hannah. This is The Homestretch on KXCI, and your classic pick from Stevie Wonder is coming up right after this. 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All right, Stevie Wonder's fifth studio album, Uptight, turned 50 this week. Came out right around this time back in 1966. So we're tracing our way through various tracks from that all week long. 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

91.3 FM, KXCI, Tucson, Ladytron there with Sing from their latest album, Paradises. All Them Witches also in the set. From the album House of Mirrors, that was The Welterweight. Dead Pioneers from their forthcoming album, Wagon Burner. You heard Never Alone featuring their friends in The Interrupters. Death Cab for Cutie, I gotta say, it's the most interesting thing I've heard from them in quite a while. Punching the Flowers from the forthcoming album, I Built You a Tower, that's gonna be out in June. Shanna and the Clams, going back to the title track from 2021's Year of the Spider. And everything began with our classic pick this week, the focus on Stevie Wonder's fifth studio album, Uptight, that came out in 1966. Today we heard Contract on Love. I'm Hannah. It's the home stretch. It's 4:21. More music coming your way in just a moment. 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More information and tickets for I

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And Tucson Queer Trans Football Youth Soccer, or QTFC, hosts soccer camps and community events for transgender, queer, questioning, and allied youth in Tucson. 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All gear, snacks, and supplies are included. No soccer experience is needed, and youth of all identities are welcome. Find details on the QTFC Tucson social media pages. This has been a community impact announcement from KXCI. All right, 4:23, and it feels different out there today, doesn't it? It is warming up. It's 88 degrees right now in downtown Tucson. Predicted low this evening with clear skies, low of 56 tomorrow, high of 92, low of 62, and things climbing ahead, expected to hit the triple digits by Monday. 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

91.3 FM KXCI Tucson. Kacey Musgraves rhinestoned from her new album Middle of Nowhere, which I can already envision landing on my year-end top 10 list. My favorite release from Kacey, probably since her debut. Really, really knocked it out of the park with this one. Beautiful record front to back. Ahead of Kacey, Nation of Language, their new single Tougher Than the Rest. Uncle Tupelo and Sandusky melding nicely with Tedeschi Trucks band Who Am I from their new album Future Soul. It's 4:41 here on the home stretch on KXCI. I'm your host Hannah, delighted to be here with you, and we'll be queuing up more music for you in just a moment, but first letting you know support for KXCI is provided by Hotel Congress, presenting Bob Log on Thursday, May 14th at Club Congress with the Websites. 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